yeah, the plastic is fantastic, but real life just don't go like that. Now you, you're acting stoic. Me, I feel heroic. Real life defeats us anyhow. While we hide this pain, dear, we're standing out from the rain, dear.

Yeah, the plastic is fantastic, but real life just don't go like that. Now, you're acting stoic. Me, I feel heroic, but life's gonna get us anyhow.

0: 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La mejor playlist de jazz.
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1: 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You carry me too fast. Watch it, baby.
0: You're just my good for nothing, my sweet hunk of trash.
1: My, my, how you sound.
0: You're very short on looks.
1: Yeah, yeah, yeah.
0: Dumb when it comes to books.
1: Look out, baby, watch it, honey.
0: And you stay full of corn, just like succotash.
1: What you want me to do in my idle moments?
0: You're just a good for nothing but my sweet hunk of trash.
1: Let me get a word in there, honey. You running your mouth. You said I've worried you for years. I'm just a barfly mooching beers while you sweat over a hot stove slinging hash.
0: Work my fingers right down to the elbows.
1: Yes, I may be good for nothing, but I'm still your sweet hunk of trash.
0: Forced to admit it, baby.
1: You said I spread my love all around and with the chicks all over town. But how can I when you keep me broke? So

0: Listen here, Pops. You know you lie about your youth.
1: I don't lie, baby. I'm just careless with the truth, that's
0: How
1: all.
0: How careless can you be?
1: I don't know.
0: With all young chicks, you try to make a flash.
1: No, baby, it ain't like that, no.
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0: You're just good for nothing, but you're my sweet hunk of trash.
1: Yes, indeed.
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1: Blackie, 89.1. 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
1: I got a little rhythm, a rhythm, a rhythm that pitter-pats through my brain.

We have some very special musicians on the stage tonight, so as I go around, I say their names, but I know that a lot of you recognize who they are. And I just want to remind you that this is our very first time doing this show. Brand new music, brand new musicians with me, stage and setting. And I want to come out and get familiar with you and say hello, okay? It's my favorite part, okay? I'm going to have to wiggle in there, huh? Okay.